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1: Oh, yeah.
0: Pop Crush Nights.
2: Do you know why I pulled you over? Seriously, like words that you never, ever want to hear. Well, on the Pop Crush app, there's multiple questions that police ask you. The answers are all right there. Why I pulled you over, it's because they want you to rat yourself out.
1: Really?
2: Yeah, every time I've ever been asked why I pulled you over, it's always like, I don't know, sir. I mean, I was going 90 in a 40, but I'm not sure why you pulled me over.
1: Every time that they say, do you know why I pulled you over? I go, oh my gosh, I hope it's jury duty. I've wanted that my whole life.
2: Did you think I was cute? I know I flew by you, so I don't know if you got a good look at me, but did you think I was cute? You want a date?

0: night.
1: Do you ever feel bad, like on the weekends, when you tell your friends you just want to stay home?
2: Donnie, tough, right? I can't do it. And then I feel bad on Monday morning because I'm just exhausted.
1: Yeah. Well, my friends, like, I'm like, guys, I want to stay home. And they're like,
3: yeah, why don't you stay here? Come out with us.
1: And then all of them like swarm text me and then I feel guilty. It's like, if I tell you I want to stay home tonight because I'm tired of going out and drinking, let me stay home, people.
2: But you're so fun. So I kind of see why they want to drag you out. But I'm proud of you for not caving.
1: I caved every time.
2: I knew you did.
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1: All right, Snap, Donnie Meacham, and we are ready for some rapid fire trivia.
2: Ooh, hit me.
1: All right, late night rapid fire trivia. Is your thinking cap on?
2: Yes.
1: All right, see how many of these you can answer.
2: Okay.
1: Who was named after Leonardo da Vinci because his pregnant mom felt him kick while standing in front of a da Vinci painting?
2: Leonardo DiCaprio.
1: Dang, you're good. Okay. Secretly funded a children's hospital but did not put his name on it. Who was it?
2: Nicest actor on the planet, Mr. Keanu Reeves.
1: Oh, dang, you're good. All right. Showed up at a random house party in Scotland, did the dishes, and then he dipped.
2: Harry Styles.
1: No, Bill Murray.
2: Okay.
1: Oof, I love that guy. Great documentary is out right now, by the way. All right, so final one. This person is Rob Schneider's daughter.
2: Oh, L King.
1: Dang, boo-boo. You is good at this game. I love it. Hit us in the DMs with your favorite fun fact tonight.

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1: Even though we both know we're liars and we start each other.

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The Grand Canyon National Park on Facebook, they said, please stop using love locks because you're hurting the wildlife there. Just visit the Grand Canyon. 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

0: nights. 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
1: Don't worry. 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
0: Okay, so a new study, it grinds my gears a little bit. So if you want to be happy, the new study says just drink water.
2: Get out of here. No.
0: Water? Like, what kind of smart water? Like, what kind of water are we talking about?
2: In the form of an ice cube living inside of your fireball. What?
0: Yeah, the water from my tap, it ain't making me happy. No, there's no way, no.
2: Water under the bridge.
0: Tripled over bridges over troubled something. There's water involved.
2: Bridges over troubled water.
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2: Lauren.
3: Yes?
2: Lauren, she did it.
3: What? What'd I do?
2: Okay, so when you hear your name in a TV show, like, what is your guttural reaction?
3: If I hear my name and I'm not actively in a conversation with you, I immediately panic.
2: Oh, like you did something wrong?
3: Yeah, I'm like, what'd I do? Oh, I know I'm guilty. I don't even know what it was, but it was me.
2: When I hear my name in shows, I get it. I have a visceral reaction. Like, I watch so many crime shows. Donnie murdered her. And I'm like, really, Donnie? First of all, you got caught. How embarrassing. Second of all, you're giving all Donnies a bad name. Like,

0: I generally, I get upset. I get mad. I feel it. It affects me.
1: So Donnie has been done dirty because of his name being used in a TV show. Has this happened to you? Because I feel like this is a weird reaction that he is having, and he probably needs your friendship tonight.
0: It's not weird. I bet you, seriously, if your name is in a TV show and it's not Meredith Grey, you are feeling some sort of way. 1-888-900-5217.

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0: you ever look at people's lips and think, God, they've just got a really great smile?
1: Oh, see, I always look at people's lips and I go, you really need some chapstick, baby.
0: I mean, you do love a chapstick.
1: Oh, I love it.
0: Okay, so the top ranked lips, Taylor Swift comes in at number 2 with the perfect pucker. And then Julia Roberts and her trout pout, that is like the next one. But the number one mouth that's smiling is yours.
1: Aww.
0: Yeah.
1: That's sweet.
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1: Are you a class mom or a Venmo mom? 1-888-952-17. 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I'm not the room mom. 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I'm a Venmo mom. And I'm like, you know what? I kind of get that.
2: Yeah, she's like, don't ask me to volunteer. Hit me with whatever the Venmo is. I'll send $5 because that's what I'm going to show up for. But also, I mean, if you're a Venmo listener, Donnie Meacham, hit me up, honey.

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1: Thinking back to my childhood, this is the scent that would probably stick out the most. 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
2: Yes, it was like the curve for women.
1: Yeah. 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

0: but it's making a comeback. 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
1: Oh, I am. I love a mist like that. 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
0: Love a mist. All right. Are you into the cucumber mist or are you out? Hit us up in the DMs right there on the Popcrush app.

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1: We're talking about the Venmo moms tonight, and Erin, she's texting us in from Quad Cities. She's listening in on B100. She goes, hey, Lauren. Hey, Donnie. Everyone has something to give. Time, talent, treasures. Let the parents serve how they can. Not everyone needs to serve in the same way. I kind of agree with that.
2: Oh, my God. Also, it's such a mom answer. Like, it's like, can we all just get along? 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You just send me a Venmo. That's how we'll get along better.

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What up, it's Donny. Tomorrow night, right here on Pop Crush Night, new singer Cameron Whitcomb. He has the song Kingdom of Fear right now on his Kingdom of Fear tour. One of the most open, honest, and raw singers that are out there right now. But we have him here tomorrow night, 8:15 on Pop Crush Nights.

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1: I was younger and I was smarter then. You got me. Do you ever make plans like a week in advance, 2 weeks in advance, day of? You're like, why did I make that plan?
2: I'm actually really glad that you reminded me because I need to follow up on something probably right now.
1: It's awful. But why do we do this? When they're like, oh, hey, do you want to come to this thing like 2 weeks from now? And you're like, oh my God, that sounds amazing. Oh, that sounds so much fun. And then day of, you're like, why in the heck did I agree to do that?
2: How am I supposed to predict where my energy level is going to be 2 weeks away from now?
1: Literally. Oh, it's awful. But also, how do you get out of it? Is it bad to cancel? It is bad to cancel, right?
2: Yeah, you have to go. You have to go.
1: Fine.
3: They say the holy water's watered down, and this town's lost its faith. Our colors will fade eventually. So if our time is running out, day after day, we'll make the mundane a masterpiece. Oh my, my, oh my, my love. I take one look at you, you're taking me out.

0: trivia time. Lauren Snap, Donnie Meacham. Hit us with your guesses. Slide into the DMs right there on the Pop Crush app. Here is the question. This item is something that we all sit on without even thinking twice, but it's actually dirtier than a toilet seat. So what do you sit on that is dirtier than a toilet seat? What's your guess?
1: Your car seat, because you're eating and like you're jumping coffee and dirt and slime because you're working out. Yes, I'm gonna go with car seat.
0: Okay, well, car seat is wrong. Think about it. Hit us up in the DMs right there on the Pop Crush app. I've got the answer. It's coming up.
2: Got something to say? 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

0: Lauren Snap, Donnie Meacham. It is trivia time, and the question was, what is it that you sit on every single day? And you don't think twice about it, but it's actually dirtier than a toilet seat. And the answer is movie theater seats. A movie theater seat is apparently a colony of bacteria. It makes me really, honestly, just gag. Because I'm eating popcorn when I'm in a movie theater seat. And I'm just like, oh, I didn't wash my hands.
1: Yeah, but also, like, I know friends that have done things in movie theater seats. You know what? That makes complete total sense.
0: Whoa.
1: Yeah, and it was during Marley and Me. Like, what?
0: Give me a break.
1: Why aren't you watching Marley and Me?
0: Get out of here, Donnie.

0: All right, Becca, she's dropping into the DM. She says, you know what? I stopped screen creeping after I watched a grown man sob on an airplane while watching A Dog's Purpose. Oh my God, I was also crying.
1: Oh, have you seen A Dog's Purpose? There's like, I think there's three of them. First of all, I went on a date for A Dog's Purpose. Ooh. Not the best idea because I am sobbing. And not just like a little bit of like a tear here or there. I'm literally going, I'm dry heaving. And the guy that was there was looking around because the theater was packed. And he was so embarrassed that I was dry heaving.
0: Did you get a second date?
1: No, of course not. What do you mean? There was no purpose to there. He was a dog. He had no purpose.

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0: nights.
1: Do you like feet, Norn?
2: Not really. Baby feet. Yeah, I love baby feet.
1: Ooh,
2: that's it.
1: Baby feet. Is it true they actually smell like Fritos? Isn't that what they say? Or is that dog feet?
2: That's dog feet.
1: Oh, so not
2: I also like dog feet. My dog's feet.
1: Okay, so wrong there again. But it turns out maybe feet rubs, if you're like, two. You know what? Everything's going. You know what? Okay, we're going to make it even easier. They're foot rubs. It improves your sex life, says Kelly Ripa and Mark Consuelos. But maybe that's why I'm not having any, because I'm not rubbing your feet.
2: I mean, you're not rubbing my feet, but also I'm not rubbing your feet. And we're not rubbing our own feet. We are really just not having great sex lives right now, currently. Yeah.
1: No, it's rough. Feet.
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1: What up, it's Donnie. Tomorrow night, right here on Pop Crush Nights, new singer Cameron Whitcomb. He has the song Kingdom of Fear right now on his Kingdom of Fear tour. One of the most open, honest, and raw singers that are out there right now. But we have him here tomorrow night, 8:15 on Pop Crush Nights.

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0: 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Pop Crush Nights.
1: Do you know why I pulled you over? Seriously, like words that you never, ever want to hear. Well, on the Pop Crush app, there's multiple questions that police ask you. The answers are all right there. Why I pulled you over? It's because they want you to rat yourself out.
2: Really?
1: Yeah, every time I've ever been asked why I pulled you over, it's always like, I don't know, sir. I mean, I was going 90 in a 40, but I'm not sure why you pulled me over.
2: Every time that they say, do you know why I pulled you over? I go, oh my gosh, I hope it's jury duty. I've wanted that my whole life.
1: Did you think I was cute? I know I flew by you, so I don't know if you got a good look at me, but did you think I was cute? You want a date?

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0: Crush.
1: Do you ever feel bad, like on the weekends, when you tell your friends you just want to stay home?
2: It's tough, right? I can't do it. And then I feel bad on Monday morning because I'm just exhausted.
1: Yeah. Well, my friends, like, I'm like, guys, I want to stay home. And they're like,
3: yeah, why do you want to stay? Come out with us.
1: And then all of them like swarm text me and then I feel guilty. It's like, if I tell you I want to stay home tonight because I'm tired of going out and drinking, let me stay home, people.
2: But you're so fun. So I kind of see why they want to drag you out. 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
1: I caved every time.
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0: Holler and Snap, Donnie Meacham, and we are ready for some rapid fire trivia.
1: Ooh, get me
0: here. All right, late night rapid fire trivia. Is your thinking cap on?
1: Yes.
0: All right, see how many of these you can answer.
1: Okay.
0: Who was named after Leonardo da Vinci because his pregnant mom felt him kick while standing in front of a da Vinci painting?
1: Leonardo DiCaprio.
0: Dang, you're good. Okay. Secretly funded a children's hospital but did not put his name on it. Who was it?
1: Nicest actor on the planet, Mr. Keanu Reeves.
0: Oh, dang, you're good. All right. Showed up at a random house party in Scotland, did the dishes, and then he dipped.
1: Harry Styles.
0: No, Bill Murray.
1: Okay.
0: Oof, I love that guy. Great documentary is out right now, by the way. All right, so final one. This person is Rob Schneider's daughter.
1: Oh, El King.
0: Dang, boo-boo. You is good at this game. I love it. Hit us in the DMs with your favorite fun fact tonight. We're playing trivia.

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1: Love is strong, but keep it away from the Grand Canyon. The Grand Canyon National Park on Facebook, they said, please stop using love locks because you're hurting the wildlife there. Just visit the Grand Canyon. 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Trust me, the goats and the bears and whatever, they don't care that you love each other.

0: You want to be happy?
1: Don't worry. Be happy.
0: Okay, so a new study, this is actually, it grinds my gears a little bit. So if you want to be happy, the new study says, just drink water.
2: Get out of here. No.
0: Water? Like, what kind of, smart water? Like, what kind of water are we talking about?
2: In the form of an ice cube living inside of your fireball. What?
0: Yeah, the water from my tap, it ain't making me happy. No, there's no way, no.
2: Water under the bridge.
0: Troubled over bridges over troubled something. There's water involved.
2: Bridges over troubled water.
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And this town's lost its faith. Our colors will fade eventually. 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

0: 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Think back to all the teachers that you had growing up. It's The Jubal Show. There was probably at least one who made you wonder how in the hell they were allowed to be in charge of other human beings. Well, there's one college professor making national headlines right now who taught for more than 25 years, and now he's accused of doing something so weird that he's out of a job and facing felony charges.
1: Oh, wow.
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1: Hello?
2: The jig is up.
1: Hello?
2: I think you heard me. The jig is officially up.
1: Who is this? Hi.
2: Hi. Yeah, my name's Pete Eakins. I'm the father of Jessica, who's in your daughter's Girl Scout troop.
1: Oh.
2: And I'm calling to let you know the jig is up.
1: Okay.
2: Mm-hmm.
1: How is your daughter? What's going on? The gig or the jig? What is going on?
2: Yeah, the little dance you're doing to sell the most Girl Scout cookies. Your daughter's in the lead right now, isn't she?
1: Well, Sarah works very hard, yes.
2: Oh, yeah, Sarah works very hard, super hard. My daughter has won 3 years in a row. So you want to tell me how your daughter is in the lead with the most Girl Scout cookie sales?
1: Well,
2: or do you want to tell the cops?
1: Tell the cops?
2: Uh-huh.
1: Wait. Okay, what is exactly the problem here? My daughter has been doing an exceptional job selling, promoting, leaving flyers on doors. I mean, she's the
2: thing. I can't wait to watch the Netflix documentary someday.
1: Okay, what are you talking about? Netflix documentary?
2: Yeah, I love all those documentaries on those big-time drug operations. So I know what you're up to.
1: Okay, this doesn't make any sense at all. What is going on here?
2: There's no way that your daughter has the most Girl Scout cookie sales in this area because my daughter has done it 3 days in a row if you weren't putting a little something-something in those boxes, a little Thin Mints and crack or something like that, huh? What is it?
1: Wait, did you just accuse us of putting drugs in our boxes of cookies?
2: Well, you seem upset about that, so it must be truth. Truth hurts, huh? I'm no stranger to putting illicit substances in those boxes to be the top of the sales list. And so that's how I don't know how your daughter is leading the sales for the Girl Scout cookies in this area. Because I've done it three years in a row.
1: Wait a minute. Did you just say you're putting stuff in the Girl Scout boxes? Like, that's illegal, dude.
2: I've done it for 3 years in a row, so there's no way that your daughter can be leading the race unless you're also doing the same thing. And this is my turf.
1: No, guess who's going to be calling the cops on who now? I mean, you just admitted you put drugs in your cookie boxes. Like, I'm calling the cops on you.
2: All right, well, then I'll call the cops on your cops.
1: Well, I'll call the cops back on your...
2: And then I'll call the cops on those cops. It looks like we've got ourselves in an official cop battle. It's been a while.
1: Whatever.
2: It's been a while since I've been in a good cop battle.
1: Listen, mother, I don't know what is going on here, but you and your daughter will never sell another cookie and end up probably in jail next to you.
2: Okay, well then fine. I'll let you know this is a phone prank then. This is actually Jubal from the Jubal Show doing a phone prank on you, and your husband Kelly set you up. It's a joke.
1: Shut up. I am shaking right now. I don't even know where to...
2: He said that your daughter's in the lead for Girl Scout cookie sales.
1: Oh my God, this is really happening. I cannot believe he did this to me. I am literally shaking.
2: I can't believe you're selling drugs out of Girl Scout cookie boxes.
1: I can't believe he did that.
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0: 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It's almost time for To Catch a Cheater. 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
1: Ooh. Oh, man.
0: And it's all because of something that has to do with Halloween. So
2: what?
0: We'll see if he is cheating when we try to catch him. 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It's The Jubal Show.
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0: Coming back to you.
1: Kristen is on the phone today for a first date follow-up, and she's getting ghosted by a dude named Cruz. So in a few minutes, we'll call him and see if he'll tell us why he's ghosting her and maybe get her another date. But first, Kristen, how long has it been since you talked to Cruz?
2: 2 weeks.
1: Oh, okay. That's a while.
2: I know. I should have just forgot about it, but I don't know. This date was really good, and he's a catch, so.
1: He's got a cool name, too, you know.
2: We didn't cruise along together, so hopefully.
3: That was cute. I guess you have to have a sense of humor about the idea of being ghosted anyway.
2: Yeah, I mean, it happens all the time. No, just kidding.
3: Aw. Did you reach out to Cruz, though, in that time at all to try to get a hold of him?
2: Oh, definitely. I was not about to let him go. I was like, hey, how are you? Nothing. Didn't do anything. Didn't call me. I even then called.

0: called him and left a voicemail. I don't do that a lot, but I left a voicemail letting him know, like, hey, what's going on? I thought you were going to call me when, like, you wanted to hang out again, and then nothing.
1: Okay, tell us a little bit about your date.
0: Well, I first actually met him at my friend's boyfriend's, it's a tongue twister, my friend's boyfriend's softball game. He was a player.
1: Okay.
0: And after we all went out to eat. So technically that was the first date, you know? But
2: Okay.
0: it went so good, we had a second date. And I don't know, I had a great time. He was such a gentleman, opened the door for me, was polite, really good looking, tall, which is a plus. And I really liked him. And then all of a sudden, just he gave me a kiss, you know, we had a little makeout session. And then he just said, I'll call you later. And nothing.
2: What did you guys do on your date, though? So the first unofficial date was when you guys met at the for at, with food, and then when you went out
0: Yeah, we got
2: together, what
0: pizza.
2: did you guys do?
0: Well, we got pizza and beer after the game. And then when we went out the second time, we went mini golfing. Like glow in the dark ones, you know? That looked
2: Yeah.
0: at least somewhat decent. But my teeth were really bright, you know? So I thought I was going great. I might have used a little too much tongue. I was trying to hold back, but I don't know. That could be it. You know, like what it is. It's like, did you do this wrong? Did you do that wrong? Did I do this? Did I do that? You start thinking it's you, and then I'm like, did I use too much tongue? Do you not use too much tongue on the first date? What is the rule?
1: I like to use the left side, because that's my dominant side, but I will
2: What?
1: not use the right side on a first date. So I just, I don't get a lot of calls back though.
2: Of your What? So you
0: tongue?
2: only like stick your tongue on one side of the
1: Yeah,
2: mouth?
1: yeah. No, but
2: What?
1: did anything, can you think of anything awkward? I mean, is it only the
0: So funny. I can't get over what you just said. I'm like, well, do you do a dog lick? Like,
1: Yeah.
2: what? You're trying
1: It's
2: to figure it
1: very
2: out.
1: intricate maneuver, and yeah, not a lot of people can handle it.
0: On the left side. Like, no, I can't think of anything. I don't know. I just felt like we had a great time. And then all of a sudden, I don't know if like someone, I don't know. That's why I'm calling you guys. I have no idea.
1: Okay, we'll try to figure it out for you. Play a song, come back, and then call him and see if he'll tell us why he's ghosting you and maybe get you another date, all right?
0: All right, cool.
1: All right, we'll
0: Appreciate
1: play a
0: it.
1: song, come back, get your first date follow-up next. It's the Jubal Show.
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9: What, am I some sort of a mentally challenged airhead?
10: No, not even. I didn't say that. I was like, why am I even listening to you to begin with? You're a virgin who can't drive.
11: It's time for America's favorite trivia game, You versus Victoria. Your chance to take on Victoria Ramirez in a game of trivia. And let's meet today's contestant for You versus Victoria, Dan. What's up, Dan? How are you?
12: Hey, how's it going?
11: Good. Yo. You're feeling confident, like you can destroy Victoria today?
13: Bro, what's your deal?
14: Sweet and innocent.
12: I have a pretty good feeling about this.
11: Sweet.
13: Well, my feeling's better about this, so.
14: Good one.
13: And take that.
15: Feelings aren't facts.
13: Yeah, you don't want to know why? Because
12: we'll
13: I have facts.
12: We'll see in about 2 minutes.
11: Here we go. All right.
15: Drop the gauntlet.
11: We're going to send Victoria out of the studio.
13: Gauntlet?
11: And while she's
15: leaving.
11: She
15: doesn't even know what the word means. Yeah. You know what I'm saying?
13: Yes, I do.
11: Well, she's going to Google gauntlet out in the hallway. The game is played like this. You have 30 seconds to answer as many questions as possible. If you don't know one, just say pass. And Victoria has to beat you outright to win, okay?
12: All right.
11: Here we go, Dan. Your time starts now.
14: What element has the chemical symbol K?
12: Potassium.
14: What is the process by which a liquid changes into a gas called?
12: Condensation.
14: What part of a plant absorbs most of its water and minerals?
12: The roots.
14: What is the psychological term for unconsciously copying another person's gestures, posture, or mannerisms?
12: Being married?
11: That's a great answer. All right, we'll send. We'll bring Victoria back in. And while she's getting settled and putting on her headphones, Dan, what is something interesting that you've learned recently that you would like to share with the world?
12: Well, something I've learned interesting recently? That I do not like going to work.
11: Yeah.
13: You learned that recently?
15: Yeah, it took you this long?
11: Man, I learned that the first day I ever did it.

0: First time I looked at a paycheck and said, that's it?
1: Some things take longer than others to really hit.
2: All right. Here we go. Victoria, 30 seconds to answer as many questions as possible. If you don't know one, just say pass. And you have to beat Dan outright to win. And Dan, you can tell Victoria when to go.
1: You say pass.
3: I can?
2: Yes, you tell her when to go.
3: All right, go.
4: What element has the chemical symbol K?
1: Crap, I'm not paying attention. potassium?
4: What is the process by which a liquid changes into a gas?
1: Ooh, I could hear him say like, I mean, I got it. Wait, crap. Wait, what? Say the answer. Dang it. I was listening. Pass. I don't have time.
4: What part of a plant absorbs most of its water and minerals?
1: Huh? The roots?
4: What is the psychological term for unconsciously copying another person's gestures, postures, and mannerisms?
1: Mimicking. I'm like not fully listening.
4: What city is home to the famous Sagrada Familia Basilica?
1: Cheetah Girls! Wait, I'm sorry. I was paying attention. That's the first thing I thought of, though.
2: What did you say? Cheetah Girls?
1: Well, because, in the second Cheetah Girls movie, they want to go. They're like, yeah, let's go see this.
4: So where did they go?
1: Sagrada Familia. Oh, they went to Spain. Wait, they went to Barcelona. Sorry, what was the question?
3: Barcelona? 30 seconds.
2: Yeah, it's a long. It's a long 30 seconds.
1: It's because I'm providing...
2: All right, let's get the score and send it over to our scoreboard, Producer Freeze.
0: I have no idea what she said to the second to the last one, but I think it was wrong.
1: Easy.
0: Victoria had 3 and Dan had 2.
1: Is it the leaves?
2: Whoa.
0: You beat him.
1: Wait, I'm sorry. I wasn't paying attention. What?
0: You beat him.
2: You beat Dan.
1: Oh, I did?
2: Yeah.
1: Yeah.
2: Hey, Dan, I'm sorry. You didn't beat Victoria. Wow. Good game.
5: I gotta go get a lobotomy.
0: You may have already had one.
1: Yeah.
2: It might have just happened and you didn't even know it.
4: Yeah.
2: All right, let's get the answers now with Nina.
4: The symbol K is potassium.
1: Yeah, it is.
4: When liquid turns into a gas, it's called evaporation.
1: Well, that's awkward. I definitely knew that
4: The roots absorb most of its water and minerals.
1: Wait, I said roots.
4: Yeah, you got that one right.
1: Okay, sorry, keep going.
4: The psychological term for unconsciously copying another person's gestures, posture, mannerisms is called mirroring. And then the city that is home to the famous Sagrada Familia Basilica is Barcelona.
1: Yeah, but isn't mirroring, mimicking, like you're mimicking someone's...
4: Not the same thing. It's like called mirroring.
0: Yeah.
4: Ask Jubal.
1: Is mirroring...
0: It's literally the term.
1: Mirroring.
4: Wait, Jubal, right?
2: Yes, it is called. It is.
1: I'm Googling.
2: I'm just watching her Google.
1: I don't know if I
2: fully believe you guys. I'm watching Victoria Google.
4: It's mirroring.
1: Loading. Give me a second.
0: Dang, your Google's slow.
1: Bro, this is not my computer.
4: Why do we have time for you to Google this?
2: Mimicking would be copying what somebody does and how they move and everything else, but you can mimic anybody in any situation. If I'm talking to you directly and I'm mirroring you, then I'm doing something to you. Like I'm mirroring what you're doing in order
0: It's happening.
2: Yeah. It's a great way to control a conversation your way.
0: Really?
2: Yeah.
1: Huh. Now you kind of have me lost a little bit.
0: But some psychological warfare going on there.
1: Feel like we're doing something like that right now. Are you mirroring me right now?
0: No, you're just confused.
4: You're definitely not being mirrored right now.
1: Yeah. Okay, well, you know what?
2: You're a hard one to mirror.
0: For sure.
1: Wait, does that mean I'm just you?
4: She'd be sitting across from somebody and she'd go, are you okay?
0: Yeah. You're like wrangling water. It's impossible.
1: Bro, it's not impossible. Just get a cup.
2: Dan, thank you very much for playing. Appreciate it.
0: Thanks for having me.
2: Sorry about the lobotomy.
1: Or are we? I mean, I don't know. Maybe they're not good for you. I'll stop talking. I'm done.
2: We play you versus Victoria at the same time every single weekday morning. 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Your next one is coming up right after this. And then right after that is Nina's What's Trending. It's The Jubal Show.
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2: It's almost time for your phone prank. It's the Jubal Show, and today I call a guy whose girlfriend set him up. He's out of town, and his dog is being boarded at a place. So I call from the kennel to let him know it's going to be about 3 weeks until I give your dog back because, like, this chick that I'm talking to, she thinks that it's my dog. Oh, no. He's definitely not cool with it. You'll hear it in your prank next. It's the Jubal Show.
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2: Hello?
3: Yeah, hey, this is Donk calling from Dog Lounge. I was looking for Craig.
2: Yeah, that's me.
3: Yeah, dude, what's up? This is Donk.
2: Hello? Is everything okay?
3: Oh, yeah, sorry, dude. I'm calling to inform you that your pup, who's staying with us, I know you were scheduled to pick him up tomorrow, but, like, he's not going to be available for pickup for 3 weeks.
2: I need to pick him up tomorrow.
3: Yeah, dude, I know you were scheduled to pick him up tomorrow, and Donk apologizes, but it's going to be 3 weeks, dude, until you can pick up your pup. And Donk, like, feels bad about that.
2: Did you say Donk?
3: Yeah, dude. My name is Paul Donkler, but like everybody just calls me Donk. So,
2: okay. So, Donk, why is my dog not able to be picked up tomorrow?
3: Okay, so, dude, I'll explain it, and I'm sure you understand because you're also a dude. You know what I mean? But like, so I was at the gym the other day. Do you work out?
2: Not really.
3: Okay, dude. Well, I do, you know, like, I work out hella, so I was at the gym the other day, dude, and, like, I was doing some legs and stuff like that, and I was having a pretty good workout,
2: you
3: know.
2: I'm actually asking about my dog, though, because I'm coming to pick him up tomorrow.
3: Okay, so long story short, dude, there was this hot chick working out next to me, you know?
2: No, I'm asking about my dog.
3: Yeah, dude. And that's what I'm talking about. So I struck up a convo with her, and like we were talking, and then I set up a date for
2: that. I'm talking about my dog. What's going on with my dog?
3: So I borrowed your dog to go on a date.
2: Excuse me?
3: Yeah, she likes dog dudes, and I'm not a dog dude, you know? But I was like, dude, I want to smash.
2: And you work at a boarding facility?
3: Yeah, like I don't have a dog. Like, you know, dogs are cool. You know, but like I don't have one. And so she wanted to go to the dog park, and I was like, yeah, I got a dog. And then like I went to work and
2: Okay. You took my dog to the dog park to get with a girl?
3: Yeah, dude. And like she's totally into it. But like we were messing around and stuff. And then she said it's going to be 3 weeks until I can, you know, like totally seal the deal. So I need to like pretend I have your dog for 3 weeks, dude. I know you understand.
2: No, that's completely unacceptable that you have my dog and you take my dog to a dog park. I'm picking my dog up tomorrow.
3: Yeah, dude.
2: There's

0: no donk involved.
1: Okay, but if you pick your dog up tomorrow, dude, like, I'm not going to be able to, you know, like, hook up with this chick because she's going to know that I lied.
0: I'm so sorry. Okay, listen, I don't care if you're wanting to use my dog or you need my dog for your own personal purposes. This is stupid. I need to talk to your manager, I guess.
1: Okay, dude, like, I could tell that you're upset, I think.
0: I'm definitely upset. You've got me there.
1: I'm pretty intuitive.
0: Good on you, mate. But absolutely not. I need to talk to a manager.
1: Would it help if I texted you a pic of the check?
0: No, that would not help. In fact, that would make it worse.
1: Then you could see hot she is, you know what I mean?
0: No, you little head. I need to talk to your manager. Right now.
1: Okay, well then I'll just let you know it's a prank phone call and your girlfriend set you up.
0: What?
1: This is actually Jubal from the Jubal Show doing a phone prank on you, and your girlfriend set you up.
0: Oh, thank God.
1: She said that you're out of town and you're coming back to pick up your dog tomorrow, and she wanted to mess with you.
0: Jesus. I truly couldn't believe this when he was trying to take my dog to get laid.
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0: Yeah, that's me.
1: Yeah, dude. What's up? This is Donk.
0: Hello. Is everything okay?
1: Oh, yeah. Sorry, dude. I'm calling to inform you that your pup who's staying with us, I know you were scheduled to pick him up tomorrow, but, like, he's not going to be available for pickup for 3 weeks.
0: I need to pick him up tomorrow.
1: Yeah, dude. I know you were scheduled to pick him up tomorrow, and Donk apologizes, but it's going to be 3 weeks, dude, until you can pick up your pup. And Donk, like, feels bad about that.
0: Did you say Donk?
1: Yeah, dude. My name is Paul Donkler, but, like, everybody just calls me Donk, so.
0: Okay. So, Donk, why is my dog not able to be picked up tomorrow?
1: Okay. So, dude, I'll explain it, and I'm sure you understand because you're also a dude, you know what I mean? But, like, so I was at the gym the other day. Do you work out?
0: Not really.
1: Okay, dude. Well, I do, you know, like, I work out hella, so I was at the gym the other day, dude, and, like, I was doing some legs and stuff like that, and I was having a pretty good workout,
0: you know. I'm actually asking about my dog, though, because I'm going to pick him up tomorrow.
1: Okay, so long story short, dude, there was this hot chick working out next to me, you know?
0: No, I'm asking about my dog.
1: Yeah, dude. And that's what I'm talking about. So I struck up a convo with her, and, like, we were talking, and then I set up a date for
0: that. I'm talking about my dog. What's going on with my dog?
1: So I borrowed your dog to go on a date.
0: Excuse me?
1: Yeah, she likes dog dudes, and I'm not a dog dude, you know? But I was like, dude, I want to smash.
0: And you work at a boarding facility?
1: Yeah, like, I don't have a dog. Like, you know, dogs are cool. You know, but, like, I don't have one. And so she wanted to go to the dog park. And I was like, yeah, I got a dog. And then, like, I went to work.
0: Okay,
1: and
0: you took my dog to the dog park to get with a girl?
1: Yeah, dude. And, like, she's totally into it. But, like, we were messing around and stuff. And then she said it's going to be 3 weeks until I can, you know, like, totally seal the deal. So I need to, like, pretend I have your dog for 3 weeks, dude. I know you understand.
0: No, that's completely unacceptable that you have my dog and you take my dog to a dog park. I'm picking my dog up tomorrow.
1: Yeah, dude.
0: There's no Donk involved.
1: Okay, but if you pick your dog up tomorrow, dude, like, I'm not going to be able to, you know, like, hook up with this chick because she's going to know that
0: I'm so sorry. Okay, listen, I don't care if you're wanting to use my dog or you need my dog for your own personal purposes. This is stupid. I need to talk to your manager, I guess.
1: Okay, dude, like, I could tell that you're upset, I think.
0: I'm definitely upset. You've got me there.
1: I'm pretty intuitive.
0: Good on you, mate. Absolutely not. I need to talk to a manager.
1: Would it help if I texted you a pic of the check?
0: No, that would not help. In fact, that would make it worse.
1: Then you could see, like, hot she is, you know what I mean?
0: No, you little kid. I need to talk to your manager right now.
1: Okay, well, then I'll just let you know it's a prank phone call and your girlfriend set you up.
0: What?
1: This is actually Jubal from the Jubal Show doing a phone prank on you, and your girlfriend set you up.
0: Oh, thank God.
1: She said that you're out of town and you're coming back to pick up your dog tomorrow, and she wanted to mess with you.
0: Jesus. I truly couldn't believe this when he was trying to take my dog to get laid.
2: Hope you're enjoying the Jubal Show. 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
1: Give us 3 minutes and we'll give you everything you need to know for the day. It's time for Nina's What's Trending.
2: If you are a millennial or you know a millennial, brace yourself because we're all about to lose our minds. One of our favorite artists from our era has just dropped an unreleased track that was co-written with Justin Timberlake. I'll tell you who it is and you can hear a clip of it coming up in just a second. But first, Tobey Maguire. This is a weird story. I don't care how cool you are with your ex. Would you actually be willing to officiate their wedding? I don't know.
1: Yeah, I probably would if I was cool with them.
2: Yeah, you would.
1: And they asked me, I would. Yeah, I would just charge a good fee for it. Yeah,
3: I'm cool with my ex, but I don't know that. I would be more concerned with the person that they're marrying being cool with it.
1: Yeah, I would think it was weird that they asked me to do it, but I would do it.
2: Yeah. I believe you, Jubal. I believe that you would do it. But it almost feels like you're trying so hard to show the world that you're cool. I don't know. Either way.
3: There's plenty of people out there to marry you. I don't know why I have to do it.
1: Like, why would you want to have your ex do it is the question.
2: It's strange. So Tobey Maguire's ex-wife, Jennifer Meyer, got married on Saturday to the son of a Nigerian billionaire. And so there's Tobey standing up there officiating the whole thing. And then his ex-wife rides off into the sunset with the billionaire.
1: Well, they probably paid him a bunch to do it.
3: I mean, that's true.
2: You know, are you kidding?
1: Those billionaires that you hear of, they hire like those Beyonce to perform for like 10 minutes and they pay her, you know, $100 million.
3: Right. It's ridiculous.
2: But doesn't that even make it worse?
1: It's very strange.
2: You're my ex. I gave you those years of my life. I'm not paying you to officiate my wedding. Yeah. You're going to do that as a favor if you got asked.
1: That is
2: You're
1: strange.
2: Not getting paid.
1: Yeah.
2: I don't know, the dynamic, but I'm sure it's great. I mean, we love a good blended family. Like, I love that when you know, exes can be cool, especially for the kids.
1: I wonder why they would do that.
2: Why?
3: It's so weird.

0: I just don't understand. I don't want to do it. I would consider it, but again, I would care more about the person that they're marrying who's not even part of this triangle.
1: Yeah, I mean, like, are you sure they're cool with that? Yeah, yeah, that's very strange.
2: I wouldn't be. I can tell you that right now. I would not be cool with it. And lastly, brace yourself, because Britney Spears has just dropped an unreleased song from 2001 that she co-wrote with Justin Timberlake, her then man.
0: She's drinking again.
2: The song, yeah. The song is called She'll Never Be Me, and this is a little clip of it.
1: Okay. Well, it sounds like all of Britney Spears' songs from that time. Okay.
2: Yeah, yeah. Though.

0: even with like that.
1: It sounds
0: like
1: sounds like Hit Me Baby One More Time all over again.
2: It really does.
0: I mean, it's her vibe. It was 2001. That's what it was. And she wrote it with Justin Timberlake. The interesting thing is that the song is coming out. She dropped it weeks before the album celebrates its 25th anniversary. Her 2001 self-titled third album, Britney. So that is going to be re-released with songs from the vault, including that one.
2: Oh.
0: Yeah.
1: Are you into that?
2: You like it, Nina?
1: Yeah, you're a Britney fan, right?
0: Yeah, I was, actually. I still am a Britney fan. I don't know that I need that song in my life right now. it's served its purpose in that era. But, I mean, I'd be interested to listen to some more of the new tracks just out of curiosity. But love Brit. Love Brit for life. Okay. Mm-hmm. That's what's trending.
2: All right, your first date follow-up is coming up right after this. It's The Jewel Show.
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0: Kristen is on the phone today for a first date follow-up, and she's getting ghosted by a dude named Cruz. So in a few minutes, we'll call him and see if he'll tell us why he's ghosting her and maybe get her another date. But first, Kristen, how long has it been since you talked to Cruz?
1: 2 weeks.
0: Oh, okay. That's a while.
1: I know. I should have just forgot about it, but I don't know. This date was really good, and he's a catch, so.
0: He's got a cool name, too, you know.
1: We didn't cruise along together, so hopefully.
2: That was cute. I guess you have to have a sense of humor about the idea of being ghosted anyway.
1: Yeah, I mean, it happens all the time. No, just kidding.
2: Aw. Did you reach out to Cruz, though, in that time at all to try to get a hold of him?
1: Oh, definitely. I was not about to let him go. I was like, hey, how are you? Nothing. Didn't do anything. Didn't call me. I even then called him and left a voicemail. I don't do that a lot, but I left a voicemail letting him know, like, hey, what's going on? I thought you were going to call me when, like, you wanted to hang out again, and then nothing.
0: Okay, tell us a little bit about your date.
1: Well, I first actually met him at my friend's boyfriend's, it's a tongue twister, my friend's boyfriend's softball game. He was a player.
0: Okay.
1: And after, we all went out to eat. So technically, that was the first date, you know?
2: Okay.
1: But it went so good, we had a second date. And I don't know, I had a great time. He was such a gentleman, opened the door for me, was polite, really good looking, tall, which is a plus, and I really liked him. And then all of a sudden, just, he gave me a kiss, you know, we had a little makeout session, and then he just said, I'll call you later, and nothing.
2: What did you guys do on your date, though? So the first unofficial date was when you guys met at the with food, and then when you went out together, what did you guys do?
1: Well, we got pizza and beer after the game, and then when we went out the second time, we went mini golfing, like glow in the dark ones, you know.
2: Yeah,
1: at least something. But my teeth are really bright, you know, so I thought I was going great. I might have used a little too much tongue. I was trying to hold back, but I don't know. That could be, you know, like what it is. It's like, did you do this wrong? Did you do that wrong? Did I do this? Did I do that? You start thinking it's you, and then I'm like, did I use too much tongue? Do you not use too much tongue on a first date? What is the rule?
0: I like to use the side, the left side, because that's my dominant side, but I will not use the right side on a first date. So I just, you know, I don't get a lot of calls back, though.
2: What? So you only, like, stick your tongue on one side of the mouth?
0: Yeah, yeah.
3: Jubal.
0: What? No, did anything, can you think of anything awkward? I mean, is it only the tongue?
1: So funny. I can't get over what you just said. I'm like, well, do you do a dog lick?
2: Yeah. I'm trying to figure it out.
0: Very intricate maneuver, and yeah, not a lot of people can handle it.
1: Yeah. Like, it's only on the left side, like. No, I can't think of anything. I don't know. I just felt like we had a great time, and then all of a sudden, I don't know if, like, someone, I don't know. That's why I'm calling you guys. I have no idea.
0: Okay, we'll try to figure it out for you. Play a song, come back, and then call him and see if he'll tell us why he's ghosting you and maybe get you another date, all right?
1: All right, cool.
0: All right, we'll play a song, come back, get your first date follow-up next. It's the Jubal Show.
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0: Hello?
1: Hello.
0: Hey, you have a dirty little secret?
1: I sure do.
0: Yay, what is it?
1: Okay, so here's the thing. I have this total reputation among my friends as being like the eco queen, right? Like, I was the girl before everybody who was using her canvas bags, and like, I had recycling and all that stuff, like, way before it was really cool, like, really, really long time ago. Okay, so I moved, and I had this really, really expensive composter, and somehow in my move, like, it got bonked or whatever, and it isn't working, and, like, I've been so wiped from my move that I haven't had a chance to, like, contact the manufacturer and, like, send it in and do it, and you have to, like, take out the microbes and then save them in a thing and then send it back, and then it's, like, the whole process, right?
0: Yeah.
1: So, in other words, long story short, guess who has not been composting since she moved September 1st.
2: Oh my goodness.
3: You're not sticking to it. You are the problem.
1: I know. I am not the solution. That's for sure.
0: Well, thank you for telling us your dirty little secret.
1: It's literally dirty. It's literally trash.
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5: 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Hi, it's Rick Knight. 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October 3rd, a hiker on Big Slide Mountain experienced some vomiting and difficulty breathing, prompting a rescue by New York State police and forest rangers. The following day, a 48-year-old hiker on Mount Joe activated an SOS beacon, reporting a heart attack, and was airlifted by LifeNet helicopter after being stabilized. So again, when you're out hiking, enjoying the fall foliage, please make sure to play it safe.
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0: If you're in a relationship, there's something you might be doing on a regular basis that's getting you into way more trouble than you realize.
1: Oh, great.
0: It's the Jubal Show. And the worst part is you probably think you're doing exactly what you're supposed to do. Apparently, there are certain things that women say that sound completely innocent, but they actually mean something very different.
2: Uh-oh.
0: And if you don't know how to recognize them, you could be walking straight into a fight without even realizing it. There's a list of the most commonly misunderstood phrases in relationships, and some of them might explain why you keep having the same arguments over and over and over again.
1: Okay, this is good.
0: We'll go over it right after this. 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

0: say you're putting stuff in the Girl Scout boxes? Like, that's illegal, dude.
1: I've done it for 3 years in a row, so there's no way that your daughter can be leading the race unless you're also doing the same thing. And this is my turf.
0: No, guess who's going to be calling the cops on who now? I mean, you just admitted you put drugs in your cookie boxes. Like, I'm calling the cops on you.
1: All right, well, then I'll call the cops on your cops.
0: Well, I'll call the cops back on your...
1: And then I'll call the cops on those cops. It looks like we've got ourselves in an official cop battle. It's been a while.
0: Whatever.
1: It's been a while since I've been in a good cop battle.
0: Listen, mother, I don't know what is going on here, but you and your daughter will never sell another cookie and end up probably in jail next to you.
1: Okay, well then fine. I'll let you know this is a phone prank then.
0: Wait.
1: This is actually Jubal from the Jubal Show doing a phone prank on you, and your husband Kelly set you up. It's a joke.
0: Shut up. I am shaking right now. I don't even know where to...
1: He said that your daughter's in the lead for Girl Scout cookie sales.
0: Oh my God, this is not really... This is really happening. I cannot believe he did this to me. I am literally shaking.
1: I can't believe you're selling drugs out of Girl Scout cookie boxes.
0: I can't believe he did that.
2: Kiss 104.1.

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1: Give us 3 minutes and we'll give you everything you need to know for the day. It's time for Nina's What's Trending.
2: Okay, so Taylor Swift, Drake, and the Beatles all walk into a bar. What do they have in common?
3: A lot of money.
1: Yeah, Taylor Swift, who else?
2: The Beatles and Drake. And
1: Drake. All walk into a bar.
2: Yep. What do they have in common? You can think about it, and I'll tell you the answer.
4: Yeah. I'm thinking a lot of platinum plaques.
1: Yeah.
2: I'll tell you the answer in just a second. But first, frosted tips are back. Fellas, get ready to get those shiny tips. So, I mean, if you remember back in the day, I guess it was the early 2000s. It was like NSYNC. Everywhere you went, boy banders, dudes. Jubal, did you have frosted tips?
1: No.
2: Did you, Producer Freeze?
1: You did, Producer Freeze?
4: No, I have a terrible story. I thought I shared this before. I didn't know what bleaching your hair actually meant.
1: Uh-huh.
4: And I went home, bought... Or not even buy, just got laundry detergent bleach.
2: Clorox bleach.
4: Clorox bleach when my parents weren't home.
2: That's so dumb.
4: Dipped my head in it, washed it out, and it didn't take any color out of my hair.
1: No.
4: So I was confused.
2: Yeah.
4: So I did it again, didn't work. So I did it again and slept on it and woke up the next day.
2: Is your head on fire?
4: And my hair was falling out, and my head was on fire. And I've had scalp issues ever
1: really?
4: Since.
1: Really? Yes. Because of the bleach that you put on your head?
4: Yes, as a teen.
1: Wow.
4: Because I thought bleaching
1: your
4: hair.
1: That's what it was. I just learned that right now it's not.
4: Really?
1: I would have done the same thing. If I wanted frosted tips, I would have probably done the same thing.
4: See, that's what I'm saying.
2: No.
4: I wanted to be cool. Oh. I heard you bleach your hair. I know what bleach is.
2: No.
4: And I did it wrong. And really messed up my scalp.
2: Oh, yeah. No, don't do that. So that is a lesson in what not to do if you're trying to achieve the frosted tip
4: look
2: again. Yeah,
4: any kids that are trying to get on the trend as
1: it
4: comes back around.
1: Yeah, don't use actual bleach.
4: Don't do that.
2: No.
4: It hurts.
2: But I'm here for it. Bring the tips back. That's kind of fun.
4: All right.
2: Mm-hmm. And lastly,
4: I don't have any hair anymore, so
2: that's your own fault then.
4: Yeah, I'll blame it on that.
2: And lastly, what do the Beatles, Taylor Swift, and Drake all have in common?
4: Plaques.
2: Well, yeah, I mean, essentially it is plaques, but they are all three of them have sold the most albums in history.
1: Wow.
2: The Beatles have 19 number ones. And then Taylor and Drake both have 15. But the three of them have sold the most. Not nuts. Not sold
4: the most. Did that hit you weird, Jubal?
1: The three of them have sold the most. Like,
2: wait, did I not say that right?
4: Yeah, because only one can sell the most.
2: Okay,
4: yeah.
2: In the top five, blah, blah, blah, blah, blah. Drake together in the top five, first in history. Yeah, they're in the top five for the first time in history. And all three of the artists are, they have the most number one albums.
1: Oh, okay. So they have the most...
4: Right. That makes more sense.
2: I'm sorry, I got distracted by your Clorox bleach. My bad. Let's do it again. All three of them have the most number one albums. I mean, the Beatles actually does have the number one, and then Drake and Taylor.
1: Yeah, they're all the top three.
2: They are the top three.
4: Okay, got you. Mm-hmm. Got you. Now it makes sense to me.
2: Thank you for being here.
4: Yeah, I was like, one of them is the most, okay. Not all three of them.
2: Anyway, that's what's trending.
1: All right. To Catch a Cheater is right after this. It's the Jubal Show.
2: You get my point.
1: Hey, what's up? It's Jubal, and get in on the Jubal Show action by clicking the message button at the top of your KISS 104.1 app.

It's true. Toys R Us is making a comeback in New York State. This is so exciting. Hey, it's Allison K. As a kid, I would always go to Toys R Us. So they're going to open 120 new standalone stores across the U.S. by the 2026 holiday season. This would be great because we could get gifts from Toys R Us for the holiday season, whether it's for family, friends, or even something for ourselves. I used to love their mascot, Jeffrey the Giraffe. And if you want to check it out for yourself, you can look up Toys R Us making a comeback in New York State for 2026. This is exciting news.

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1: Kristen is on the phone today for a first date follow-up, and she's getting ghosted by a dude named Cruz. So in a few minutes, we'll call him and see if he'll tell us why he's ghosting her and maybe get her another date. But first, Kristen, how long has it been since you talked to Cruz?
2: 2 weeks.
1: Oh, okay. That's a while.
2: I know. I should have just forgot about it, but I don't know. This date was really good, and he's a catch, so.
1: He's got a cool name, too, you know.
2: We didn't cruise along together, so hopefully.
3: That was cute. I guess you have to have a sense of humor about the idea of being ghosted anyway.
2: Yeah, I mean, it happens all the time. No, just kidding.
3: Aw. Did you reach out to Cruz, though, in that time at all to try to get a hold of him?
2: Oh, definitely. I was not about to let him go. I was like, hey, how are you? Nothing. Didn't do anything. Didn't call me. I even then called him and left a voicemail. I don't do that a lot, but I left a voicemail letting him know, like, hey, what's going on? I thought you were going to call me when, like, you wanted to hang out again, and then nothing.
1: Okay, tell us a little bit about your date.
2: Well, I first actually met him at my friend's boyfriend's, it's a tongue twister, my friend's boyfriend's softball game. He was a player.
1: Okay.
2: And after, we all went out to eat. So technically, that was the first date, you know?
3: Okay.
2: But it went so good, we had a second date. And I don't know, I had a great time. He was such a gentleman, opened the door for me, was polite, really good looking, tall, which is a plus. And I really liked him. And then all of a sudden, just he gave me a kiss, you know, we had a little makeout session. And then he just said, I'll call you later. And nothing.
3: What did you guys do on your date, though? So the first unofficial date was when you guys met at the with food. And then when you went out together, what did you guys do?
2: Well, we got pizza and beer after the game. And then when we went out the second time, we went mini golfing. Like glow in the dark ones, you know?
3: Yeah.
2: At least something. But my teeth are really bright, you know? So I thought I was going great. I might have used a little too much tongue. I was trying to hold back, but that could be like what it is. It's like, did you do this wrong? Did you do that wrong? Did I do this? Did I do that? You start thinking it's you, and then I'm like, did I use too much tongue? Do you not use too much tongue on the first date? What is the rule?
1: I like to use the left side, because that's my dominant side, but I will not use the right side on a first date. So I just, you know, I don't get a lot of calls back, though.
3: What? So you only, like, stick your tongue on one side of the mouth?
1: Yeah.
4: Jubal.
3: What? No,
1: did anything, can you think of anything awkward? I mean, is it only the tongue?
2: So funny. I can't get over what you just said. I'm like, well, do you do a dog lick?
4: Yeah. I'm just trying to figure it out.
1: Very intricate maneuver, and yeah, not a lot of people can handle it.
2: Yeah. Only on the left side, like. No, I can't think of anything. I don't know. I just felt like we had a great time, and then all of a sudden, I don't know if like someone. I don't know. That's why I'm calling you guys. I have no idea.
1: Okay, we'll try to figure it out for you. Play a song, come back, and then call him and see if he'll tell us why he's ghosting you, and maybe get you another date. All right.
2: All right, cool.
1: All right, we'll play a song. Come back, get your first date follow-up next. It's the Jubal Show.

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1: Right in the middle of today's To Catch a Cheater, and if you're just joining us, Allison is on the phone, and Allison suspects that her husband of 5 years named Ty might be messing around. So in a second, we're going to call him and pretend to be from the grocery store that he's a rewards member at and say that he's this month's big winner of free flowers delivered from our floral department, and we'll see if he sends those to his wife, Allison, or to somebody else. Before we do that, Allison, you want to catch us up on your situation real quick?
2: Yeah, so basically, like you said, Ty and I have been married for 5 years. Our anniversary is on Halloween, and we always have a couple's costume that we plan together. And this is the first year that we don't have anything in the works, and he's being weird around his phone, and he's not where he says he's going to be. And I can't get over the feeling that something is off.
1: Mm-hmm. Okay. Allison, are you ready for us to call him?
2: Oh, God, I guess so.
1: Okay, here we go.
3: Hello?
1: Hey, this is Corporal calling from. I was looking for a rewards card member named Ty.
3: Yeah, this is he.
1: Ty, how are you? Please don't hang up. This is not a marketing phone call. I'm actually calling to tell you congratulations. You're this month's lucky winner. Thank you for shopping with us.
3: Oh,
1: thank you so much.
3: I feel very special.
1: I'm not sure if you're aware, but every single month we choose one rewards card member at random who gets free flowers delivered from our floral department, absolutely free. So you've won 36 long stem red roses, a box of candy or chocolates, and a card to deliver to anybody that you want.
3: Okay, yeah. How many? Is it like a box of roses or?
1: 36 long stem red roses, beautiful roses.
3: Okay.
1: And here's how it works. I would just need to get the information from you. I can do that on the phone in just a matter of minutes. If you know who you want to send them to right now, it's fine. I can do that right now.
3: We can do that.
1: Great. If you know who you want to send to, I just need the first and last name of the person.

0: person you'd like the flowers to go to first?
1: How about Shannon?
0: Shannon.
1: Mm-hmm.
0: Okay. And is there anything you'd like to put on a card to Shannon?
1: Yeah, definitely. Just put, OMG, you're the greatest. I can never repay you.
0: And thank you very much, Ty. And the next thing is I just need to tell you that this is not a grocery store. This is actually the Jubal Show. It's a radio show. My name is Jubal.
2: I'm Nina.
3: Hi, and I'm Victoria.
1: I'm not getting flowers, free flowers.
0: No, we do a segment on our show where if you think your significant other might be messing around, you see who they send flowers to. And your wife, Allison, is actually on the phone.
1: Oh, okay, cool. Let's see where this goes.
3: What?
4: Okay.
0: Cool.
4: Who is Shannon? Really? You're going to send flowers to some other girl? Our anniversary is literally like, oh, what is, I don't even know what day it is right now. I'm so freaking mad. What the hell? Yeah. Just wait till I call your mother, dude. You're going to rue the day that you met me. Okay. I swear to God.
1: Oh, yeah.
4: Okay. What is wrong with you?
1: I'm
4: gonna Hi,
1: you
4: hello?
1: Yourself out, okay?
4: Oh, my God. When I get my
0: hands on you. Laughing?
4: Dude, like, I'm sorry, but like, what, okay, so let me guess, Mr., I'm sure you have some great excuse.
1: Uh-huh.
4: Yeah? Okay. Now would be a good time, Ty. Earth to Ty, today, yes, please, thank you.
1: Honey, are you done? Okay, so no, I'm not cheating, babe. I'm not cheating, okay?
2: What are you doing?
1: Well, I don't know if she told you, but our anniversary is on Halloween.
2: She did.
3: Yeah.
1: So she came up with this idea, like a princess type, you know, collaborative costume for our 5-year anniversary. And I kind of tried to let her down gently and not be offensive, but it sounded so basic. I was like, okay, cool. We're going to be Disney prince and princess. This is 5 years. You know what I mean? Like we've been through a lot in 5 years and we've overcome a lot. So I was like, it needs to be special. It needs to be like memorable. So I have a friend, Shannon, from work, the person who I was going to send the flowers to. And Shannon is also a professional makeup artist, and she's worked on a bunch of cool stuff. She worked on The Walking Dead. Oh. And so I was like, I got this idea. I started begging her. I was like, please help me with this. And she agreed to make, you know, help out with her anniversary, make it special. So she's been helping with the costume and like the makeup idea. So, babe.
4: Yeah. I don't even know. Like, if you're coming up with this on the spot, this is like the best bull crap you've ever made up. And I'm not entirely sure I believe you yet, but.
1: Okay.
4: Wait, why aren't you? Also, I'm not basic and I don't think I appreciate that. And I just
2: okay.
4: Thought
2: I That's also fair. But I knew that was coming.
1: So boring. Okay. So my idea.
4: It's not boring.
1: It is.
4: Anyway. Okay. Whatever. Potato. It could have been cute.
1: Sure. So for a 5-year anniversary, I was like, boring. I want to marry you again. But. As a zombie, that would be so cool. So Shannon helped me come up with this idea. You'll be a zombie bride. Listen, you're going to be a zombie bride. I'm going to be a zombie groom. And we're going to be like,
4: okay.
1: And like rotting, decaying, you know, and.
2: rotting, look, decaying.
4: You had my curiosity. You now have my attention. You may proceed.
1: Okay. And when we get off the phone, I'm going to send you some spec pictures. Like we've been messing around with some of the makeup that we're going to do. I have some prosthetic, you know, residue on my face when I come home, but we've been playing around with it and I've been playing this for a long time. Hence, whatever, you know, strange, habits I've been displaying, but I want to make it perfect.
4: Oh, you mean like the immense guilt every time you try to look me in the eye, like you're the worst liar I've ever met, Ty. I swear.
1: Well, it's like a hiding. That's some, you know, I think that's a good quality.
4: Yeah.
2: It is.
4: Not if I think you're cheating on me.
1: Hey, I just sent you a text of like, a mock-up of what? Just check your phone real quick.
4: Oh. Okay.
1: You're right.
4: Okay, I kind of love it.
2: All right. How are you going to do this reveal? Were you just going to come home like a zombie and tell her to go put something on that you have laid out for her or what?
1: No, I was going to come home as a zombie and Shannon was going to come with me and then we would present it to her and then she would do hers.
0: All right.
2: Well, you didn't think that would cause a heart attack with no discussion of anniversary before the day?
3: Just bring a random woman in there. Babe, happy anniversary.
2: I mean, I'm glad your head and heart are in the right place.
0: Sorry to ruin the surprise, Allison, but at least now you know Ty's not cheating.
4: You know, I'm going to be honest. I think you guys have a

0: point, if he had come home like that, I might have accidentally hit him with something. so maybe a radio reveal was the best way to go about this.
1: Congratulations on the zombie wedding.
0: Ty, I'm sorry.
2: Eat some brains.
0: Yeah. I'm also mad at you still, but I'm also sorry.
2: I hope you're loving the Jubal Show. Hey, it's

0: Well, it's time for your dirty little secret. It's the Jubal Show, and one of our listeners has a weird, dirty little secret about her OnlyFans account.
1: Yeah.
0: You'll hear what it is in your dirty little secret next. It's the Jubal Show.
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0: Hello?
1: Hello.
0: Hey, you have a dirty little secret?
1: Yeah.
0: Sweet. What is it?
1: My mom's ex-boyfriend hit me up not that long ago asking me, because I have OnlyFans, and he was asking me for some personal content.
2: What?
1: And he was my stepdad from the time I was 15.
2: Ew.
1: All the way up to like 20.
2: Follow up. Did you give it to him?
1: Cash at me $1,800.
0: Well.
2: The whole thing makes me feel weird, but wow.
0: Yeah, I guess you got your money though. That's good.
2: Yeah.
1: I love this show. I love you, Jubal.
0: Yeah, you too. Aww. Thanks for your dirty little secret.
1: Thank you.
0: Have a good one.
3: 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From hotspots to food to fun to news you need now. Keep it going now. Here's what's trending.
4: Let's talk about the Regents exam here in New York State. Hey, it's Allison Kay. Now, this is great for students, I think. Starting with the class of 2028, passing the Regents exams will no longer be a requirement for high school graduation here in New York State. Yes, this will not determine diploma eligibility, which this is the way to go. A single New York State high school diploma will replace the current system of multiple diploma types with new assessment methods, including classroom tests and projects. All good things coming our way in 2028.

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0: What, am I some sort of a mentally challenged airhead?
1: No, not even. I didn't say that. I was like, why am I even listening to you to begin with? You're a virgin who can't drive.
2: It's time for America's favorite trivia game, You versus Victoria. Your chance to take on Victoria Ramirez in a game of trivia. And let's meet today's contestant for You versus Victoria, Dan. What's up, Dan? How are you?
3: Hey, how's it going?
2: Good. Yo. You're feeling confident, like you can destroy Victoria today?
4: Bro, what's your deal?
5: Sweet innocent young
3: lady. I have a pretty good feeling about this.
2: Sweet.
4: Well, my feeling's better about this, so.
5: Good one.
4: And take that.
6: Feelings aren't facts. Right.
4: Yeah, you don't know why? Because
3: we'll
4: I have facts.
3: We'll see in about 2 minutes.
2: Here we go. All right.
6: Drop the gauntlet.
2: We're going to send Victoria out of the studio.
4: Gauntlet?
2: And while she's
6: She doesn't even know what the word means. Yeah. You know what I'm saying?
4: Yes, I do.
2: Well, she's going to Google gauntlet
4: water
2: out, out in the hallway. The game is played like this. You have 30 seconds to answer as many questions as possible. If you don't know one, just say pass. And Victoria has to beat you outright to win, okay?
3: All right.
2: Here we go, Dan. Your time starts now.
5: What element has the chemical symbol K?
3: Potassium.
5: What is the process by which a liquid changes into a gas called?
3: Condensation.
5: What part of a plant absorbs most of its water and minerals?
3: The roots.
5: What is the psychological term for unconsciously copying another person's gestures, posture, or mannerisms?
3: Being married?
2: That's a great answer. All right, we'll bring Victoria back in. And while she's getting settled and putting on her headphones, Dan, what is something interesting that you've learned recently that you would like to share with the world?
3: Well, something I've learned interesting recently? That I do not like going to work.
2: Yeah.
4: You learned that recently?
6: Yeah, it took you this long?
2: Man, I learned that the first day I ever did it.
6: The first time I looked at a paycheck and said, that's it?
4: Some things take longer than others to really hit.
2: All right. Here we go. Victoria, 30 seconds to answer as many questions as possible. If you don't know one, just say pass. And you have to beat Dan outright.

0: win. And Dan, you can tell Victoria when to go.
1: You say pass.
2: I can?
0: Yes, you tell her when to go.
2: All right, go.
3: What element has the chemical symbol K?
1: Crap, I'm not paying attention. potassium?
3: What is the process by which a liquid changes into a gas?
1: Ooh, I could hear him say like, that means I got it. Wait, crap. Wait, what? Say the answer. Dang it. I was listening. Pass. I don't have time.
3: What part of a plant absorbs most of its water and minerals?
1: Huh? The roots?
3: What is the psychological term for unconsciously copying another person's gestures, postures, and mannerisms?
1: Mimicking. I'm like not fully listening.
3: What city is home to the famous Sagrada Familia Basilica?
1: Cheetah Girls! Wait, I'm sorry. I was paying attention. That's the first thing I thought of, though.
4: What did you say? Cheetah Girls?
1: Well, because, yeah, in the second Cheetah Girls movie, they want to go. They're like, yeah, let's go see this.
3: So where did they go?
1: Sagrada Familia. Oh, they went to Spain. Wait, they went to Barcelona. Sorry, what was the question?
2: Barcelona? 30 seconds.
0: Yeah, it's a long, it's a long 30 seconds.
1: It's because I'm providing...
0: All right, let's get the score and send it over to our scoreboard. Producer Freeze.
5: I have no idea what she said to the second to the last one, but I think it was wrong.
1: Easy.
5: Victoria had 3 and Dan had 2.
1: Is it the leaves?
0: Whoa.
5: You beat him.
1: Wait, I'm sorry. I wasn't paying attention. What?
5: You beat him.
0: You beat Dan.
1: Oh, I did?
0: Yeah.
1: Yeah.
0: Hey, Dan, I'm sorry. You didn't beat Victoria. Wow. Good game.
6: I gotta go get a lobotomy.
5: You may have already had one.
1: Yeah.
0: It might have just happened and you didn't even know it.
3: Yeah.
0: All right, let's get the answers now with Nina.
3: The symbol K is potassium.
1: Yeah, it is.
3: When liquid turns into a gas, it's called evaporation.
1: Well, that's awkward. I definitely knew that
3: the
1: one.
3: The roots absorb most of its water and minerals.
1: Wait, I said roots.
3: Yeah, you got that one right.
1: Okay, sorry, keep going.
3: The psychological term for unconsciously copying another person's gestures, posture, mannerisms is called mirroring. And then the city that is home to the famous Sagrada Familia Basilica is Barcelona.
1: Yeah, but isn't like, I mean, mirroring, mimicking, like you're mimicking someone's...
3: Not the same thing. It's like called mirroring.
5: Yeah.
3: Ask Jubal.
1: Is mirror...
5: It's literally the term.
1: Mirroring.
3: Wait, Jubal, right?
0: Yes, it is called. It is.
1: I'm Googling.
0: I'm just watching her Google.
1: I don't know if I fully believe you guys.
0: I'm watching Victoria Google.
3: It's mirroring.
1: Loading. Give me a second.
5: Dang, your Google is slow.
1: Bro, this is not my computer.
3: Why do we have time for you to Google this?
0: Mimicking would be copying what somebody does and how they move and everything else, but you can mimic anybody in any situation. If I'm talking to you directly and I'm mirroring you, then I'm doing something to you. Like I'm mirroring what you're doing in order
5: as it's happening.
0: Yeah. It's a great way to control a conversation your way.
5: Really?
0: Yeah.
1: Huh. Now you kind of have me lost a little bit.
5: But some psychological warfare going on there.
1: I feel like we're doing something like that right now. Are you marrying me right now?
5: No, you're just confused.
3: You're definitely not being mirrored right now.
1: Yeah. Okay, well, you know what?
0: You're a hard one to mirror.
5: For sure.
1: Wait, does that mean I'm just you?
3: Yeah. She'd be sitting across from somebody and she'd go, are you okay?
5: Yeah. You're like wrangling water. It's impossible.
1: Bro, it's not impossible. Just get a cup.
0: Dan, thank you very much for playing. Appreciate it. Sorry about the lobotomy.
1: Or are we? I mean, I don't know. Maybe they're not good for you. I'll stop talking. I'm done.
0: We play you versus Victoria at the same time every single weekday morning. Remember, if you want to play, just DM us at The Jubal Show or go to thejubalshow.com and your phone prank happens every single hour on the 20s. Your next one is coming up right after this. And then right after that is Nina's What's Trending. It's The Jubal Show. Hey, what's up, Binghamton? It's Jubal.

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1: It's almost time for your phone prank. It's the Jubal Show, and today I call a guy whose girlfriend set him up. He's out of town, and his dog is being boarded at a place. So I call from the kennel to let him know it's going to be about 3 weeks until I give your dog back because, like, this chick that I'm talking to, she thinks that it's my dog. He's definitely not cool with it. You'll hear it in your prank next. 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
1: Hello?
2: Yeah, hey, this is Donk calling from Dog Lounge. I was looking for Craig.
1: Yeah, that's me.
2: Yeah, dude, what's up? This is Donk.
1: Hello? Is everything okay?
2: Oh, yeah, sorry, dude. I'm calling to inform you that your pup, who's staying with us, I know you were scheduled to pick him up tomorrow, but, like, he's not going to be available for pickup for 3 weeks.
1: I need to pick him up tomorrow.
2: Yeah, dude, I know you were scheduled to pick him up tomorrow, and Donk apologizes, but it's going to be 3 weeks, dude, until you can pick up your pup. And Donk, like, feels bad about that.
1: Did you say Donk?
2: Yeah, dude. My name is Paul Donkler, but like everybody just calls me Donk. So,
1: okay. So, Donk, why is my dog not able to be picked up tomorrow?
2: Okay, so, dude, I'll explain it, and I'm sure you understand because you're also a dude. You know what I mean? But like, so I was at the gym the other day. Do you work out?
1: Not really.
2: Okay, dude. Well, I do, you know, like, I work out hella, so I was at the gym the other day, dude, and, like, I was doing some legs and stuff like that, and I was having a pretty good workout,
1: you know. I'm actually asking about my dog, though, because I'm going to pick him up tomorrow.
2: Okay, so long story short, dude, there was this hot chick working out next to me, you know?
1: No, I'm asking about my dog.
2: Yeah, dude. And that's what I'm talking about. So I struck up a convo with her, and like we were talking, and then I set up a date for
1: that. I'm talking about my dog. What's going on with my dog?
2: So I borrowed your dog to go on a date.
1: Excuse me?
2: Yeah, she likes dog dudes, and I'm not a dog dude, you know? But I was like, dude, I want to smash.
1: And you work at a boarding facility?
2: Yeah, like I don't have a dog. Like, you know, dogs are cool. You know, but like I don't have one. And so she wanted to go to the dog park, and I was like, yeah, I got a dog. And then like I went to work and
1: Okay. You took my dog to the dog park to get with a girl?
2: Yeah, dude. And like she's totally into it. But like we were messing around and stuff, and then she said it's gonna be 3 weeks until I can, you know, like totally seal the deal. So I need to like pretend I have your dog for 3 weeks, dude. I know you understand.
1: No, that's completely unacceptable that you have my dog and you take my dog to a dog park. I'm picking my dog up tomorrow.
2: Yeah, dude.
1: There's no Donk involved.
2: Okay, but if you pick your dog up tomorrow, dude, like, I'm not going to be able to, you know, like, hook up with this chick because she's going to know that
1: I'm so sorry. Okay, listen, I don't care if you're wanting to use my dog or you need my dog for your own personal purposes. This is stupid. I need to talk to your manager, I guess.
2: Okay, dude, like, I could tell that you're upset, I think.
1: I'm definitely upset. You've got me there.
2: I'm pretty intuitive.
1: Good on you, mate. But absolutely not. I need to talk to a manager.
2: Would it help if I texted you a pic of the check?
1: No, that would not help. In fact, that would make it worse.
2: Then you could see like how hot she is. You know what I mean?
1: No, you little kid. I need to talk to your manager right now.
2: Okay. Well, then I'll just let you know it's a prank phone call and your girlfriend set you up.
1: What?
2: This is actually Jubal from the Jubal Show doing a phone prank on you, and your girlfriend set you up.
1: Oh, thank God.
2: She said that you're out of town and you're coming back to pick up your dog tomorrow, and she wanted to mess with you.
1: Jesus. I truly couldn't believe that somebody was trying to take my dog to get laid.
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1: Give us 3 minutes and we'll give you everything you need to know for the day. It's time for Nina's What's Trending.
2: If you are a millennial or you know a millennial, brace yourself because we're all about to lose our minds. One of our favorite artists from our era has just dropped an unreleased track that was co-written with Justin Timberlake. I'll tell you who it is and you can hear a clip of it coming up in just a second. But first, Tobey Maguire. This is a weird story. I don't care how cool you are with your ex. Would you actually be willing to officiate their wedding? I don't know.
1: Yeah, I probably would if I was cool with them.
2: Yeah, you would.
1: And they asked me, I would. Yeah, I would just charge a good fee for it. Yeah.
3: I'm cool with my ex, but I don't know that. I would be more concerned with the person that they're marrying being cool with it.
1: Yeah, I would think it was weird that they asked me to do it, but I would do it.
2: Yeah, I believe you, Jubal. I believe that you would do it. But it almost feels like you're trying so hard to show the world that you're cool, cool. I don't know. Either way.
3: There's plenty of people out there to marry you. I don't know why I have to do it.
1: Yeah, like, why would you want to have your ex do it is the question.
2: It's strange. So Tobey Maguire's ex-wife, Jennifer Meyer, got married on Saturday to the son of a Nigerian billionaire. And so there's Toby standing up there officiating the whole thing. And then his ex-wife rides off into the sunset with the billionaire.
1: Well, they probably paid him a bunch to do it.
3: I mean, that's true.
2: You know, are you kidding?
1: Those billionaires that you hear of, they hire like those Beyonce to perform for like 10 minutes and they pay her, you know, $100 million.
3: Right. It's ridiculous.
2: But doesn't that even make it worse?
1: It's very strange.
2: You're my ex. I gave you those years of my life. I'm not paying you to officiate my wedding. Yeah. You're going to do that as a favor if you got asked.
1: That is strange.
2: Not getting paid.
1: Yeah.
2: I don't know, the dynamic. But I'm sure it's great. I mean, we love a good blended family. Like, I love that. When you know, exes can be cool, especially for the kids.
1: I wonder why they would do that.
3: It's so weird. Yeah. I just don't understand. I don't want to do it. I would consider it. But again, I would care more about the person that they're marrying who's not even part of this triangle.
1: Yeah, I mean, like, are you sure they're cool with that? Yeah, that's very strange.
2: I wouldn't be. I can tell you that right now. I would not be cool with it. And lastly, brace yourself, because Britney Spears has just dropped an unreleased song from 2001 that she co-wrote with Justin Timberlake, her then man.
3: She's drinking again.
2: The song is called She'll Never Be Me, and this is a little clip of it.
1: Okay. Well, it sounds like all of Britney Spears songs from that time. Okay.
2: Yeah. It's catchy though.

0: even with like that.
1: It sounds
0: like progression of like going
1: it
0: down.
1: It sounds like Hit Me Baby One More Time all over again.
2: It really does.
0: I mean, it's her vibe. It was 2001. That's what it was. And she wrote it with Justin Timberlake. The interesting thing is that the song is coming out. She dropped it weeks before the album celebrates its 25th anniversary. Her 2001 self-titled third album, Britney. So that is going to be re-released with songs from the vault, including that one.
2: Oh.
0: Yeah.
1: Are you into that?
2: You like it, Nina?
1: Yeah, you're a Britney fan, right?
0: Yeah, I was, actually. I still am a Britney fan. I don't know that I need that song in my life right now. it served its purpose in that era. But, I mean, I'd be interested to listen to some more of the new tracks just out of curiosity. But love Brit. Love Brit for life. Okay. Mm-hmm. That's what's trending.
2: All right, your first date follow-up is coming up right after this. It's The Jubal Show.
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1: Keep it going now.
0: Here's what's trending.
2: It's true. Toys R Us is making a comeback in New York State. This is so exciting. Hey, it's Allison Kay. As a kid, I would always go to Toys R Us. So they're going to open 120 new standalone stores across the U.S. by the 2026 holiday season. This would be great because we could get gifts from Toys R Us for the holiday season, whether it's for family, friends, or even something for ourselves. I used to love their mascot, Jeffrey the Giraffe. And if you want to check it out for yourself, you can look up Toys R Us making a comeback in New York State for 2026. This is exciting news.
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3: Allegra is on the phone today for a first date follow-up, and she's getting ghosted by a guy named Gary. So in a few minutes, we're going to call him and see if he'll tell us why he's ghosting her and maybe get her another date. But first, Allegra, how long has it been since you heard from Gary?
4: It has been 5 days.
5: Who's keeping track or, you know, anything? 5 days on the dot. What was your last interaction with him like?
4: It was great. Like, he asked me to maybe go on a second date, and I was looking for that. Just even a text from him. And yeah, now it's the fifth day. I've been feeling, I haven't been sleeping. I know that's embarrassing, but I just really liked him a lot.
5: Yeah, I get that.
3: Have you tried to reach out to him?
4: Yeah, I sent three texts, and I think that's about it. Like, I'm not going to push it anymore.
5: What are you saying in the text? Are you just like, hey?
4: Yeah, I'm just like, hey, I had a great time. And then the other one was like, hope you're doing well. The third one was like, hey, do you want to go to Six Flags together or something?
5: Okay, well, let's try to figure it out. Why don't you tell us about your date?
4: Yeah, so we had a picnic at the park, and we went to a market, got some sandwiches, and I brought Monopoly. That was fun. We went to go see a movie after, so I thought, like, things were going really well. There was chemistry, in my opinion. We just talked about, like, where we went to school, like, what our hobbies are, and I feel like I really liked how quirky he was, and that, like, he was interested in, like, reptiles, and I really tried to engage with him and telling how my dad also has, like, esoteric interests.

0: And I was really nervous, honestly. So I'm afraid if I like messed up or anything, but I was just really anxious. Maybe I like said something out of the blue or made him feel bad about liking reptiles. I'm not sure.
1: Do you remember anything awkward that you might have said?
0: Yeah, well, I think he told me before, like on his previous relationship, he cheated on his last girlfriend, and so I kind of maybe said like, yeah, like that wasn't a good thing to do. Like maybe I wasn't supportive to him, you know?
2: It's a pretty bold thing to come out on a first date and
3: I was
2: tell the
3: gonna
2: person that they
3: say,
2: cheated on their last
0: yeah,
2: person. Hi, nice to meet you.
3: random.
2: I have a track record of cheating in my relationship.
3: Yeah.
1: Also, you probably don't want to be supportive of that. Like, I think it's
2: No.
1: okay to say that that was a bad decision.
2: Yeah.
0: Yeah, so I don't know what's happened since. And yeah, we've been texting for 2 weeks on it from a dating app. So we were like, we've already gone through the first stages of like icebreakers. So that's why we dived pretty deep that day.
1: Okay. Well, we'll play a song, come back, and then call him and see if he'll tell us why he's ghosting you and maybe get you another date, okay?
0: Thank you so much.
1: All right, we'll play a song, come back, get your first date follow-up next. It's the Jubal Show.
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0: Hey, we see you sitting there at the light on Vestal Parkway. 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
2: Right in the middle of today's first date follow-up, and if you're just joining us, Allegra is on the phone, and Allegra is getting ghosted by a guy named Gary, and we're about to call him and see if he'll tell us why he's ghosting her and see if we can get her another date. But first, Allegra, why don't you catch everybody up on your situation?
3: Yes. It's been 5 days since he texted me, and I thought our first date went amazing. Maybe I hurt his feelings on something that was personal. I'm just curious to see like what he's up to. It's been a while.
2: You ready?
3: Yeah.
2: Okay, here we go.
4: Hello?
2: Hi, may I speak to Gary, please?
4: Yeah, this is Gary.
2: Gary, how are you? My name is Jubal. I'm calling from a radio show. It's called The Jubal Show.
5: Hi, Gary. I'm Nina, also on the show.
6: Hi, and I'm Victoria.
4: Hi, everyone.
2: How are
4: Hi.
2: You?
4: I'm good. What's going on?
2: Do you ever listen to the radio show at all?
4: Yeah, I have.
2: Okay, great. Have you ever heard a first date follow-up before?
4: Yes, I have.
2: Perfect. Ooh. Well, then you know that that's the segment that we do where if you go on a date with someone and then end up ghosting them, they can email us to get you on the phone and ask why you're ghosting them.
4: Yeah, that sounds right.
2: So we got an email about you, Gary.
4: Oh, did you?
2: Yes, we did. Any idea who would email us and say that you're ghosting them?
4: I can think of one person, yeah.
5: Mm. Okay.
2: Does it start with an A?
4: Does it end with Allegra?
2: Yes, it is Allegra.

0: She emailed us. We talked to her. She told us about your date. She said she really liked you, but she's confused and wants to know why you're ghosting her. Would you mind telling us?
1: Sure. But, well, did she tell you about the date?
0: She did. She said it was good. She said you guys went to a park and then...
2: You like reptiles?
0: Yeah. She said you guys talked about a bunch of stuff, including the fact that you like reptiles. And she said it was a really good date.
1: Yeah. We went to I guess you could call it a park, but it was actually a graveyard.
3: What?
2: Oh. Mm-hmm.
1: Yeah. She laid out a picnic blanket over just, you know, like a random person's grave. And then she wanted us to eat on it.
3: Okay, so you guys met at the graveyard. She took you to the graveyard. You took her to the graveyard. How did you get to a graveyard?
1: Well, she said she wanted to have a picnic. And so I met her and she took me to what she said was going to be a great spot for a picnic. Mm. And then she, like I said, she just brought me to a graveyard. I kind of thought we were walking through the graveyard to go to the next, you know, that there was a park on the other side.
0: Uh-huh.
1: But no, it was like full picnic basket on top of someone, you know, someone who is decomposing.
0: You didn't say anything about that? Like, hey, can we go to like where there's a picnic table?
3: Yeah, that part.
0: And not dead people?
1: I was shocked, frankly, and I was hungry, so I was too hungry to leave. She was just talking the whole time, so I maybe got like two words in. I was just sort of in shock. It just felt like, you know, when you're running out the clock and it just couldn't move any slower.
3: Mm. Did she address the fact that you guys were at a graveyard while she was talking to you and you were eating?
1: Oh, yeah. She loved it. She thought it was fantastic. Isn't it so cool that this is here and that we can enjoy this sort of stuff?
3: My mom's like that.
0: Your mom would go to a picnic at a graveyard?
3: She totally would. My mom loves going to different graveyards and just celebrating people's lives and learning about them.
2: I don't think that's what they were doing.
3: I mean, I don't know. Maybe she's got a fascination with it too.
1: You know, I thought maybe it was someone that she loved. But then she started talking about how she, you know, likes to go to different grave sites and do the same thing.
0: Like have picnics at the graveyard.
1: Yeah. And sometimes she goes by herself, she said. Sometimes it's just she likes to bring a blanket and sunbathe.
3: My mom always says that the whole idea is that if you don't acknowledge them, then they are forgotten. I mean, for me, I would be very creeped out in a graveyard. I'm just wondering if her mentality is similar to my mother's, where it's just she wants to honor people that she doesn't know.
1: It was, if we weren't at a graveyard, it was just a picnic in a park, but it was on a grave. I thought it was super weird. And if I'm being honest, it was probably the worst situation that I've ever been in.
0: Okay. Well, Allegra felt differently. She thought it was great.
1: Oh, I know. Yeah. She made that very clear.
0: Okay.
1: It felt like maybe she was, at one point I was like, is this it? Is she wanting to leave me in the grave? And is there an open grave?
0: Oh, I can see that. Okay. To? Yeah. Come over here, back behind this building.
2: I mean, that's kind of smart.
0: Oh, well, Gary, Allegra is on the phone listening and wants to talk to you.
1: Oh, yeah, that's right. That's right. I forgot that that's what you do. She's right there on the phone. Hi, Allegra.
4: Gary, you're a liar. You said you loved it. So
1: I was uncomfortable when you kept saying, do you love it? Isn't this great? Don't you love it? And I said, yeah, like that. You think that's how somebody says yeah when they're excited about something?
4: Well, you could be a little more honest because I didn't get the cue. Once a cheater, always a cheater. I know you're going to...
1: Cheater? What?
4: Yeah, you should feel guilty, like still to this day. So, yeah, you told me.
1: What are you talking about?
4: You told me that.
1: I cheated.
4: Last relationship.
1: Absolutely not. I don't even. What are you talking? This. I never said that.
4: Plastic cheater mode.
3: Oh.
4: Honestly, I don't even know who you are, Gary. I wish I never met you. So.
0: Well. Don't say that too quickly. Gary, would you like another date with Allegra? We'll pay for it.
1: No. No, thank you.
4: Yeah, f*** you, Gary.

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2: 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And the new rule takes effect on November 27th, as even 1% increase must be approved by New York State Department of Financial Services. Yes, you can look it up. It's New York State's car insurance rate rules. Go us!
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And this town's lost its faith. Our colors will fade eventually. So if our time is running out, day after day, we'll make the mundane a masterpiece. Oh my, my, oh my, my love. I take one look at you, you're taking me out.

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Hey, thanks for having us on while you work. It's Big Robin on today's big show. If you're a fan of the show Friends and you've always wanted to have a cup of coffee at the Central Perk Coffee Shop, that is an option now. 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
1: Let's talk about the Regents exam here in New York State. Hey, it's Allison Kay. Now, this is great for students, I think. Starting with the class of 2028, passing the Regents exams will no longer be a requirement for high school graduation here in New York State. Yes, this will not determine diploma eligibility, which this is the way to go. A single New York State high school diploma will replace the current system of multiple diploma types with new assessment methods, including classroom tests and projects. All good things coming our way in 2028.

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thanks for having us on while you work. It's Big Robin on today's big show. If you're a fan of the show Friends and you've always wanted to have a cup of coffee at the Central Perk Coffee Shop, that is an option now. We'll talk about it at 425.

Which would you choose? 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

0: Adriana, you said if you had to choose between being a vampire or a ghost, you'd choose ghosts because you can scare people during spooky season. What about all the other times of the year, the rest of the year?
1: I feel like if I were to be a ghost, the people that never got karma in my life would be getting karma.
0: Okay, I like the way your brain works. I'm not going to lie. You're like, I'm getting revenge. I'm going to scare people.
1: Oh, yeah.
0: I'm going to do the ghost job. Like, that's what I'm here to do.
1: Absolutely.
0: Not a friendly ghost. Got it.
1: Not to the people that do you wrong. Absolutely not. Like, it depends on what wrong they did. But, you know, if they never got their karma.
0: I'm going to try to stay on your good side there, okay?
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0: 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So that's my priority, is trying to make money for some improvements around here.
1: Melissa said if I had $25,000, my house would be completely done. 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We're giving you another chance to put 25 grand in your hand.

see that Rosé got her angel baby wings. She performed with Bruno Mars in LA. It was a really cute moment. If you have a minute, take a look at it. This one from her is trending. It's a new trick.

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2: It's true, Toys R Us is making a comeback in New York State. This is so exciting. Hey, it's Allison K. As a kid, I would always go to Toys R Us. 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This would be great because we could get gifts from Toys R Us for the holiday season, whether it's for family, friends, or even something for ourselves. I used to love their mascot, Jeffrey the Giraffe. 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

my gosh, we have big things happening in less than 10 minutes. That is your next shot at winning $25,000. 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

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All right, it's 873. That's 873. One more time, your code this hour, 873. Good luck, and keep listening. We're going to give you another code right at 1 o'clock, but now we're going to celebrate your lunch break with a throwback to kick off Happy Hour. It's Ashanti, Foolish.

Hey, thanks for having us on while you work. It's Big Robin on today's big show. If you're a fan of the show Friends and you've always wanted to have a cup of coffee at the Central Perk Coffee Shop, that is an option now. We'll talk about it at 425.

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1: Since it is spooky season, I want to know, who do you think is the scariest horror movie villain? Lexi, what do you think?
2: Probably Jason.
1: Okay, why Jason?
2: Because he just doesn't stop. 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
1: Mm-hmm. Yeah, and he doesn't talk. He just goes straight into business. You know, he's like, I'm here to kill you. I don't have time for a conversation. I'm not explaining myself. You're just, you know.
2: Yeah, exactly.
1: All right, what do you think? Who is the scariest horror movie villain? I want to debate this, all right? Hit me up with the app. We'll talk about it.
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1: We're trying to make your workday as fun as possible with Appy Hour right now for your lunch break. And later today at 3 o'clock, we're going to give you a music marathon. A whole hour of just music. Hey, here's one trending track from Taylor Swift. It's Patient Zero.

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1: If you're looking for fall colors, New York State's the place to be. Hi, it's Rick Knight. Central New York is showcasing vibrant fall colors with Cooperstown at Peak Foliage, featuring 65% leaf change in bright yellows, oranges, and reds. Cortland County is also at Peak, with Marathon and Virgil displaying a stunning array of yellow, orange, and rust-colored leaves. And the Fingers Lake region is experiencing varying amounts of foliage. Some are at 70% peak, while other areas like Ithaca only at 40% peak. Wherever you go in New York State, enjoy that colorful landscape.
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1: We are wrapping up Happy Hour with the ultimate throwback. Jesse really wanted to hear this one. We're making it happen for you, Jesse. Spice Girls, keep your app open. Just because Happy Hour's over doesn't mean you should put it away, because we have your next shot at winning $25,000 in less than 10 minutes. Get ready. Yeah.

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miss 100% of the shots you don't take. And we have a shot for you to win $25,000 happening right now. 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It's 567. That's 567. Your code this hour, 567. Put that in the app and keep listening. Do this as many times as possible throughout the day so you can win this, okay? Your next code's coming up at 2.

Hey, thanks for having us on while you work. It's Big Robin on today's big show. If you're a fan of the show Friends and you've always wanted to have a cup of coffee at the Central Perk Coffee Shop, that is an option now. We'll talk about it at 425.

Another shot at winning $25,000 coming your way at 2 o'clock. So get ready for that. In the meantime, let's have some fun. They say the best way to get over your fear is to face it. Let's talk about it. What is your biggest fear? Tell me in the app, and we're going to get into this in 10 minutes. Keep listening.

0: same. London, love your name, by the way. Tell me, since we are officially into spooky season, what is your biggest fear?
1: My biggest fear is the paranormal, like The Exorcist.
0: Like the movie or just paranormal things in general?
1: Like paranormal things in general, like me waking up and just seeing like a scary dead chick with those old white gowns.
0: Yeah.
1: Like standing in the corner of my room.
0: Okay. Has that happened to you?
1: No.
0: Okay.
1: No.
0: Do you believe
1: but
0: in that?
1: I do, because I believe in that there's evil entities.
0: So you're not a fan of like all the Conjuring movies? Those really freak you out, probably?
1: I watch them, and yeah, it scares the crap out of me.
0: Okay, what is your biggest fear? Let's put it out there. Hit me up in the app. We'll talk about it.
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0: Nice, dude.
1: Mark was so goofy about it. We told him he wants some cash from us, and he just started laughing hysterically. Have our app downloaded and keep listening. Your next chance to put 25 grand in your hand is right at 2 o'clock.
2: They say the holy water's watered down, and this town's lost its faith. Our colors will fade eventually. So if our time is running out, day after day, we'll make the mundane a masterpiece. Oh my, my, oh my, my love, I take one look at you, you're taking me out.

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1: Let's talk about the Regents exam here in New York State. Hey, it's Allison Kay. Now, this is great for students, I think. Starting with the class of 2028, passing the Regents exams will no longer be a requirement for high school graduation here in New York State. Yes, this will not determine diploma eligibility, which this is the way to go. A single New York State high school diploma will replace the current system of multiple diploma types with new assessment methods, including classroom tests and projects. All good things coming our way in 2028.
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1: Hey, Jill. You know them old sugar daddy. They be tricking. They tell them girls. I see you.

0: Ashley, what is your biggest fear, would you say?
1: Ooh, I would say the ocean, probably, actually.
0: Really? So you're not a vacationer? You don't like going and getting your toes in the sand? And
1: no, I love it. I lived in Hawaii for a year, but those tides and stuff can, you know, they get spooky out there. Like, you can't control it. If you swim up or down. What you gotta do.
0: Yeah, and you know, what's living in the ocean? We don't even really know, do we?
1: Yeah, exactly.
0: Yeah, I understand where you're coming from. I'm not a strong swimmer at all. I'm actually a terrible swimmer, so I don't really, I just kind of wade. It gets up to like my knees, and that's about as far as I go.
1: Yeah, a couple doggy paddles to get you going.
0: And then I panic.
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trending track from Tame Impala going for you right now. Actually, Jesse, hit me up in the app for this one. Loser, which is exactly what I don't want you to be. I want you to be a winner. We have your chance to win 25 grand coming up at 3 o'clock, so have our app downloaded.

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2: It's true, Toys R Us is making a comeback in New York State. This is so exciting. Hey, it's Allison K. As a kid, I would always go to Toys R Us. 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I used to love their mascot, Jeffrey the Giraffe. 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

Hey, my name's Andy. I'm going to skedaddle. I'm leaving for the day, but pro tip, you should keep listening. We have something that's definitely going to help you get through these last couple hours of work. We're less than 10 minutes away from kicking off your music marathon. It's a whole hour of music. It's nice, right? Keep listening.

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Good luck. Another chance for you to win $25,000 is coming up just after 4:00.

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Showbiz pop quiz on the way for you here. Let's see if you know the first question. Which TV singing competition features people competing for a recording contract? Ryan Seacrest is the host, and Simon Cowell is a former judge. You'll get the answer in 10.

0: I'm Sweet Lenny, and don't forget the 3 p.m. Music Marathon gets you through your workday starting at 3, and we're going to play the Showbiz Pop Quiz now. You ready, Jordan?
1: Awesome.
0: Okay, Jordan, good luck.
1: Thank you.
0: First question, which TV singing competition features singers competing for a record contract with Ryan Seacrest as the host and Simon Cowell as a former judge?
1: American Idol.
0: You're right. Okay, second question, Stranger Things, what device do the kids use to communicate with each other around Hawkins?
1: Oh, man. Was this a Ouija board?
0: No, not a Ouija board. Walkie-talkies. All right, question 3. Name the Disney Channel show starring Raven Simone as a teenager who can see into the future.
1: That's so Raven.
0: You got it. Question 4. What fashion brand is known for a small crocodile logo on its polo shirts?
1: On the polo shirt. Ralph Lauren.
0: No, not Ralph Lauren. It's Lacoste. Last question. This comedian is known for his roles in Mall Cop and starring in the sitcom The King of Queens. Who is it?
1: I know it's they call it Paul Blart Mall Cop. I can't think of his real name though. He plays with Adam Sandler a lot. And oh my God, we'll just go with

0: Paul.
1: No, it's not Paul. It's Kevin James. You got 2 out of 5.
0: Not great at all.
1: Okay, we'll be back again tomorrow to play the Showbiz Pop Quiz right here at 4:20.
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0: I learned patience from my adoptive dad. All he had to say was,
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0: We want you to win $25,000. And what would you do with the money?
1: Probably buy school stuff for my kids.
0: Well, you never stop needing that. A chance for you to win 25 grand in your hand. More codes coming up here just after 5.

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1: You know, Taylor Swift's Patient Zero video that she debuted at the VMAs a couple of weeks ago starred Dakota Johnson and Colin Farrell. She talked about working with Colin in this video.
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1: A really cool video, and of course Taylor's super involved with it. And this song actually dethroned Ella Langley's Choosing Texas from number one. It's number one now in the Billboard Hot 100. Trending track from Taylor, it's Patient Zero.

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2: The colors may be changing in New York, but your safety always comes first. Hi, it's Rick Knight. In a week marked by emergency, three hikers were airlifted from New York State mountains due to medical issues. October 3rd, a hiker on Big Slide Mountain experienced some vomiting and difficulty breathing, prompting a rescue by New York State police and forest rangers. The following day, a 48-year-old hiker on Mount Joe activated an SOS beacon, reporting a heart attack, and was airlifted by LifeNet helicopter after being stabilized. So again, when you're out hiking, enjoying the fall foliage, please make sure to play it safe.
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Wednesday on the Jubal Show, a brand new Call of Booty. 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

Another chance to win $25,000 happening tomorrow morning, and you run into somebody you know in public, but you forgot their name. What do you do? We'll talk about it in 10.

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0: I'm Sweet Lenny, and the 3 p.m. Music Marathon back tomorrow, of course, during the 3 o'clock hour. We go nonstop. You're out and about. You're running some errands. You're running into somebody that you know, but you completely blank on their name. What's your strategy to avoid, you know, saying it?
1: I usually kind of just be like, oh, how are you been? How have your family been? And usually, you know, if they start describing their family or their kids, you know, I kind of go off of that.
0: So, like, if you see them at the grocery store and you forget their name, are you just, like, immediately going to, like, turn around or try and avoid them and walk the other way?
1: Yeah, sometimes. It's like, yeah, I don't want to do the awkwardness sometimes.
0: Right?
1: Especially in the grocery store. You want to get in and out.
0: I mean, I don't know if there's any way you can do it. It says, Jen here says, I just say, I'm so sorry. How are you? I forgot your name. Can you actually say that? You run into someone you know in public, but you forgot their name. How do you go about trying to get it or avoid saying it? Let me know now using our app.
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North American leg of the tour. He is now touring through Australia. Kevin Parker is Tame Impala. It's a trending track right now. This is Loser.

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2: Let's talk about the Regents exam here in New York State. Hey, it's Allison Kay. Now, this is great for students, I think. Starting with the class of 2028, passing the Regents exams will no longer be a requirement for high school graduation here in New York State. Yes, this will not determine diploma eligibility, which this is the way to go. A single New York State high school diploma will replace the current system of multiple diploma types with new assessment methods, including classroom tests and projects. All good things coming our way in 2028.
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1: They say the holy water's watered down, and this town's lost its faith. 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

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She

chance for you to win $25,000 happens tomorrow morning. More codes drop just after 8, and you run into somebody you know in public, but you completely blank on their name. How do you go about getting it from them, or do you avoid it altogether? We'll talk about it in 10 minutes.

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0: Hey, I'm Sweet Lenny. It's the home of the 3 p.m. Music Marathon. Back tomorrow during the 3 o'clock hour, we go nonstop and hypothetically ask you for a friend here. You're out, you're maybe at the grocery store, and you run into somebody you know, and you just completely, like, forget their name. What's your strategy to avoid actually saying it or even having to ask?
1: Sometimes I'll work around it, you know, kind of ask them some more questions and stuff. But sometimes, you know, if it's, like, right at the tip of my tongue, I'll just flat out, I will ask them. Because I kind of have a reason. About 3 years ago, I fell and hit my head, and I seriously think I had a concussion from it. And I kind of think I lost some sort of memory because I have a hard time with a lot of things that I never used to.
0: You know what? Even if you didn't, that's still a great excuse to be like, I hit my head and I forgot your name.
1: Then I have to explain them the story of exactly what happened.
0: They're just more concerned about you being injured. Right. And then they won't even care anymore that you forgot their name. How about you? How do you go about it if you completely blank on somebody's name? Let me know now on the app.
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Taylor Swift spotted just last week celebrating with Travis Kelce. Just turned 37. It's a trending track now. Taylor, I knew it. I knew you.

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2: It's true, Toys R Us is making a comeback in New York State. This is so exciting. Hey, it's Allison Kay. 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I used to love their mascot, Jeffrey the Giraffe. 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
2: If you are like me, you are sometimes sad in the kitchen because you're cooking for one, and it's really hard. And I hate to be sad in the kitchen. It's also just really tough to cook for one. So as much as I love cooking, I don't sometimes do it.
3: I know, us single folks, cooking for one is hard. I am obsessed with cooking. I love cooking, but then I'm like, it's just me eating it. And who's going to critique the food? I'm not going to say that's nasty. I'm going to say it's beautiful. Daddy, you did a great job. Chef's kiss. But what's worse, cooking for one at home or eating solo at a restaurant?
2: Ooh, I don't know. I love going out to eat by myself. That's weird. I know.
3: No, you do you. What's worse, cooking for one, eating solo at a restaurant? Hit us up on the Pop Crush app.

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1: PSA for all you sun worshippers out there, do not pour beer on your skin to make it tan faster. 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

0: doors work, especially when they're in the bathroom. So not once, but twice this week, I apparently have not locked the door properly, and I've now had people walk in on me two different times in public, people that I, you know, should not be pants down saying hi, and they're very nervous. But here's the problem. The problem isn't, you know, me and my disposition with doors. My problem is that I'm not embarrassed at all. So I walked out and I was like, hey, Emily, I'm really sorry about that. I just don't know how to like lock the door. And she was like, it's okay, Lauren. And she like ran off, literally ran.
1: Yeah, walk out high five and did wash my hands either, bruh. Here you go. But also, I feel like it's more awkward for a woman than it is a man, because women, I mean, you sit down for both. So right. For men, like, we stand up or sit down. But

0: and it's like, woo, this is rough. And then they walked in.
1: Yeah, yeah, that would be worse. I guess, like, I should just, like, call it how I see it. And honestly, I had just gone to the bathroom to take a break from everyone that I was around, and I was just on my phone, so. No,
0: just carry around your own do not disturb sign and just put it on the door every time you go in.
1: Yeah, yeah, yeah. Keep moving.

0: Sonny, say that a little louder for the people in the back.
1: Jackets made me look plump.
0: Okay, how? You're so tall and you're so skinny, but you feel the same way I feel. Oversized jackets, I hate them because I look like I'm walking out like the Michelin Man.
1: Yes, and then they're looking at me like, what you got in that jacket? What do you got in? You hiding a wine bottle in that jacket? What do you got in there?
0: Mm-hmm. That's the gripe that we both

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0: crush.
1: Ooh, I want a soda, but make it dirty. When you think of dirty soda, for me, I know it sounds terrible, but I'm thinking, oh, there's supposed to be alcohol in there? Is that what they've gone for? But then I'm like, no, I think a dirty chai, some espresso in there. Dirty sodas are on the rise. Everywhere you go, Pepsi, Taco Bell. Ooh, I could really go for a nachos bel grande, no beans, no tomato right now. Anywho, dirty soda. So you just like start off with the base. It's a soda, and they're throwing like creams and flavors and get-ups in there. Ooh, that sounds so good right now. I'm going to go get a dirty soda, but then I'll be in the bathroom for a while. Oh, that'll be dirty too.
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What up, it's Danny Popcorn Nights. Coming up next hour, we have the man. He is having a huge year. 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He is pop. He is rock. He is folk. He is country. 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He's here. 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